earth turns slowly. It's hard to say that I'd rather stay awake when I'm asleep, because my dreams are bursting at the seams.

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Listen to the mariachi play at midnight. Are you with me? 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

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Are you with me? Are you with me?

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0: 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All the times that you rain on my parade. In all the clubs you get in using my name. You think you broke my heart, oh girl, for goodness sake.

0: Brittany, before you go, there's something I want you to have.
1: Oh, it's beautiful. But wait a minute, isn't this...
0: Yeah, yes it is.
1: But I thought the old lady dropped it into the ocean in the end.
0: Well, baby, I went down and got it for you.
1: Aw, you shouldn't have.